Sunny, 101.7, Canton's greatest hits. Looking forward to some good music this hour. What's going on, Hitman Hayes? Let's see. I got a request in for Rick Springfield, Jesse's Girl. I've got Knack, My Sharona coming up. Fleetwood Mac is on the way. Johnny Nash. Man, we got it all. You want to add to that list, hit me up. The iHeartRadio app. Click the red talkback mic and tell me some songs that'll get you going. This would be Ace and How Long.

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Sunny 101.7. We know this timeless classic by the Commodores, but did you know it was written by a producer's wife? They were written by Shirley Hannah King, the wife of Commodores bandmate William King. While the band was jamming and writing music, he took the tape home and Shirley wrote the lyrics while he slept. She is a brick house.

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Sunny, 101.7, Canton's greatest hits. What's going on? It is Hayes. This song, by the way, written by Bill Withers. He was moving out to Los Angeles, and he didn't know anybody. And it was kind of like a song of like, hey, lean on me, and I'll lean on you when you're not strong. I like it.

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Sunny 101.7 is the Hitman. All right, Monday morning when you're back at it to begin your work week, Murphy, Sam, and Jody are back at 5. They're going to be ready with Jody's Hollywood Outsider. It's Murphy, Sam, and Jody Monday morning when you wake up with Sunny.

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1: Absolutely fantastic on a Saturday night. What's going on, Hitman Hayes? Hold on a second. I got a proud mom who, your kids take what kind of instrument lessons?
2: Violin.
1: Man, I wish my kids were cultured enough to take violin lessons. I give them a lesson every day, though, but it's a life lesson. And I'm really bad at it. I should go with the violin.
2: I don't know. It's pretty hard. I don't know how to do it.
1: It's still impressive, though, man. I don't know. I don't know any kids who take a violin lesson, so I'm impressed. Have a fantastic

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One of my favorite songs to sing along to. If you're out and about and this song comes on, how could you not want to sing this along to this song? How do you not know the words to this song? By the way, if you go to the iHeartRadio app and listen to us, one of the features is you can get all the lyrics to your favorite songs. That way, we can sing along together to Steve Perry and Oh Sherry.

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1: All right, let's go back to 1977. By the way, this song was born out of real life heartbreak of two band members of the band Player. Los Angeles Garage, they both had recently broken up with their girlfriends. And they said, let's write a song about it. And we got a timeless hit here with Baby Come Back on For You tonight.

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It's hard to believe that we're halfway through the month of June already. 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Time is moving way fast. Summer is underway. What's up, Hitman Hayes? 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Billy Joel, Piano Man, is on.

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Sunny, 101.7. I don't know if you realize this, but this song helped make Almost Famous, the movie, even better. And the movie really, at first, wasn't doing well. And then this song and the scenes to this song really helped elevate it. Elton John, Tiny Dancer.

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Enjoy your weekend, and thanks for taking us along with you for the ride. Not just any ride, a magic carpet ride. Like how I segued into this song, it's Steppenwolf.

Sunny 101.7, Canton's greatest hits. I'm Jeff Tyson, you know it. Every time you turn us on, we're playing those songs you know and can sing along to. Coming up for us, we're going to get to Creedence Clearwater Revival. Fleetwood Mac on the way, too. Here's Daryl Hall and John Oates.

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1: I'm Jeff Tyson. Lindsay, thank you for making us part of the night tonight. I appreciate you checking in. 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
1: I'm Jeff Tyson. What are you thinking about? Maybe a movie anytime soon? A new one in the theaters. We'll run down the highlights for you and a couple of new streamers out there for us, too. Details coming up in minutes. Here's Marvin Gaye.

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1: I'm Jeff Tyson. There's Elton John and your song. Well, big new movie this weekend called Disclosure Day. This is Steven Spielberg's latest. And Ashley looks pretty good. Yeah, it's a little different, but yeah, see what you think about those aliens out there. Also streaming now, this Neil Diamond cover band. This is based on a true story. Song Sung Blue is the name of this biopic. Check it out. That one's on Netflix. And also, oh, you got to check out this new series. You remember De Niro and Cape Fear? There's a new Apple TV series now called Cape Fear, based on that character. Javier Bardem plays the De Niro part, and Amy Adams also in this movie, too. That one's streaming for you. Boy, it looks good.
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1: I'm Jeff Tyson, no doubt about it. 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
1: I'm Jeff Tyson. From Aretha Franklin to James Taylor, the songs you know and can sing along to. 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
1: 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Always going to be a song here to keep you feeling good. 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Here are the Four Tops.

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1: I'm Jeff Tyson. Ashley's working all night long. I appreciate you making us part of your Sunday morning. I'm right here with you. Simon and Garfunkel.

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1: I'm Jeff Tyson. It's Fleetwood Mac and Dreams. 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

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I'm Jeff Tyson. No matter when you turn us on, I promise you these are going to be songs to keep you feeling good. Here's Elton John.

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1: I'm Jeff Tyson. So glad you're making us part of the night, Kristen. Appreciate you checking in. I think, we got a little slice of summer for everybody this last week. Ooh, it's been warm, hasn't it? Here's Jimmy Buffett.

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1: I'm Jeff Tyson. It's Prince in 1999. You were thinking about a song, aren't you, this morning? Come on, let me know. We'll try and play it for you. 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You got 30 seconds. Record your message, maybe a request. Shout out to somebody, a little dedication. It'll come right to us. Aerosmith starting us up next.
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1: I'm Jeff Tyson. Well, a heads up for you from the folks over at TSA at the airport. I'll tell you what's going on coming up here in just about 6 or 7 minutes. Stay with me. Here's

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1: 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So glad you're making this part of the morning, Brandy. 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
1: I'm Jeff Tyson. So glad you're making us part of the morning and stay with us. Boy, the music's looking so good this hour. Rod Stewart's coming up for us. The Eagles on the way, too. Here's Aretha.

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1: I'm Jeff Tyson. That is going to do it for me. Have a great rest of your Sunday. We'll do it again soon. I'll leave you with Smokey Robinson. So smart.

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Coming up on 7 o'clock, Craig Stevens, 30 minutes commercial-free. 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Your early Sunday morning with Van the Man Morrison singing along with Brown Eyed Girl.

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1: Well, this will either speed things up at the drive-thru or slow things down. McDonald's will be making some changes. I'll tell you about that next in 8 minutes on the weekend.

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1: Weekend is on, and so are we. I'm Craig Stevens. Don't forget, tomorrow morning, 8 o'clock, another chance to win $2,500 and our America 250 giveaway. Lisa won some money on Friday. Way to go, Lisa.
2: Oh, my God. Are you kidding? Yeah. I just won $2,500.
1: You got $2,500 for the weekend, Lisa. We'll start it up again tomorrow morning at 8.

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1: Coming up on 8 o'clock, Craig Stevens. 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

101.7. If you were on a road trip recently, they want to check your tires. Apparently some screws and nails were spilled out over the highway. I'll tell you about that next, about 7 minutes. Bill Withers is on now on your Sunday morning with Lean On Me on the weekend.

Paige, Craig Stevens on Sunny 101.7, the home of Murphy, Sam, and Jody. 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

0: 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John Mellencamp's Small Town on your Sunday morning. Don McLean and Bob Seger coming up. If you're on a road trip recently, you may want to check your tires. It's always a pain when you're monitoring your tires and you notice you lost a little bit of air. You put some air in, lost a little bit more. Chances are there's a screw or a nail in there. It's got to be removed. In most cases, they can plug it. Well, this happened just outside of Colorado. There was a roofing company, and they spilled nails and screws all over the road. Ooh, close to 100 drivers affected. Average tire had about 12 nails in them. Ooh. So far, the roofing company said they were just trying to keep things nailed down. AAA, now renamed the Highway Route 66 Nails, and tire shops now very, very excited over the recent incident. At the end of the day, though, the roofing company slogan, I read this on my Facebook, the roofing company slogan should be, we cover your house, now it's time to flatten your commute.
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0: 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It's easy. 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

0: Sunny 101.7, Canton's greatest hits. Weekend is on, and so are we. I'm Craig Stevens. Don't forget, tomorrow morning, 8 o'clock, another chance to win $2,500 and our America 250 giveaway. Lisa won some money on Friday. Way to go, Lisa.
1: Oh, my God. Are you kidding me?
0: Yeah.
1: I just won $2,500.
0: You got $2,500 for the weekend, Lisa. We'll start it up again tomorrow morning at 8.

Money 101.7. Now, this afternoon, if you're going to unwind and sip some bourbon, careful if you own this particular bottle and you bought it recently. It could be hot. I'll explain. Give me about 7 minutes or so. I got Crowded House on first, playing the greatest hits, 60s, 70s, 80s, all morning long. Good morning.

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It's Craig Stevens playing the best music ever made. Really glad you're with us.

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0: Sunny 101.7. Weekend is on, and so are we. I'm Craig Stevens. Don't forget, tomorrow morning, 8 o'clock, another chance to win $2,500 and our America 250 giveaway. Lisa won some money on Friday. Way to go, Lisa.
1: Oh, my God. Are you kidding me?
0: Yeah.
1: I just won $2,500.
0: You got $2,500 for the weekend, Lisa.

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Enjoy the rest of your Sunday. Enjoy the weekend. Don't forget a little bit of R&R. That's what weekends are for. Prince coming up. Got Ace. Going to head on out of here with some CCR. Who'll Stop the Rain? We'll catch you tomorrow.

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Thanks for being part of our family. My name is Christina. We appreciate you hanging out with Canton's greatest hits on Sunny 101.7.

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1: Make sure you check in with Martha's mixtape tomorrow, 12 o'clock noon. I love the mashup she did of Grease songs. Oh, it's so much fun. I got you.

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1: 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And of course, Steven Spielberg putting out E.T. and all of his other sci-fi. 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

0: 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What's going on with you, Kenny? How are you, my friend?
1: 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Thank you for having me on. I appreciate you, and I'll be listening.

special shout out if you've got us on in Canton. Thank you, thank you, thank you. It's Christina, and we are happy to be spending time with you here on Canton's greatest hit, Sunny 101.7.

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All the hits you love right here. It's Christina, and we appreciate you hanging out with us today.

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0: 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Hi, tell me about things that have been making you happy these days. What are you celebrating?
1: What's making me happy today is I have the very best cat in the world. She just cuddles up with me every morning. She just makes me happy.
0: Aww. 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
1: 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For me, I was a roller skating waitress at A&W Root Beer that didn't know how to roller skate, but I still...

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Sunny 101.7, Canton's greatest hits. Hi, it's Christina. Do you remember your first summer job? I worked at A&W Root Beer as a roller skating waitress. Tell me how that all worked out. It didn't.

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1: Biopics are definitely intriguing. A lot of people love going to them. No wonder why. Michael's biopic raked in almost $1 billion. Who's next on the lineup? Billy Joel. Yep, they're working on one right now called Billy and Me. It's going to be basically about Billy Joel's manager and how he discovered him in Long Island.

Sunny 101.7, Canton's greatest hits. And we carry on with another long set of the greatest hits back to back. Jeff Davis just after 3 o'clock. Rod Stewart and Queen are on the way. And here she is, the Queen of Disco, Donna Summer. Her music catalog has been acquired by Primary Wave Music, another one of these catalogs that's been sold or partnered. 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Working hard.

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Canton's greatest hits, Sunny 101.7. Burton Cummings, Randy Bachman out on tour as the Guess Who once again all summer long. I'm Jeff Davis. So, what is your summertime trip? Your ultimate American getaway? We would love to send you there, give you the cash to do it as we celebrate America's 250th birthday. This 4th of July is going to be an extra special one because we've got $250,000 in cash. We want you to get your share. Keep listening for the keywords. They're back tomorrow morning. 8 o'clock is your next chance to win. 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

Canton's greatest hit, Sunny 101.7. I'm Jeff Davis. Haven't heard much more about the surviving members of the Cars. Putting out some new music with some old recordings never released before. Rick Ocasek and Benjamin Orr stuff in the archives. Here's Elton John.

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I'm Jeff Davis. 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
1: I'm Jeff Davis. 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

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I'm Jeff Davis, rolling through this long set of weekend rock and roll. Skynyrd and Benny King just ahead. 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Bye.

Sunny 101.7, Canton's greatest hits. I'm Jeff Davis. We're so happy to be hanging out with you for the day, and thanks for having us on in McDonaldsville, East Greenville, or anywhere in between.

0: Sunny 101.7, Canton's greatest hits. Stand by me. There's Ben E. King. I'm Jeff Davis. Happy Sunday. Coming up on 5:15, Billy Joel. We don't see him much lately. You know, he's not performing. He's taking time off. But you can watch him on YouTube. He's got a channel there where he's loading up videos, mostly from a 1984 show at Wembley Arena in London. The latest video that he's put up there is Big Shot. If you want to see something more recent on DVD and Blu-ray, it's Billy Joel the 100th live at Madison Square Garden, the complete concert. That's going to cost you $25. So if you don't want to pay, yeah, just watch the old stuff on YouTube. Billy's next to kick off another long set of the greatest hits. The Hollies, Otis, Redding, and Looking Glass coming up too with Brandy.
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From Brandy to Bonnie, it's another long set of the greatest hits back to back. I'm Jeff Davis, total eclipse of the heart, Bonnie Tyler.

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Canton's greatest hits, Sunny 101.7. I'm Jeff Davis, just after 6 o'clock. Happy Sunday evening. Spinners and Matthew Wilder, they're on the way. 4th of July this year. Oh, it's going to be a big one. It's America's 250th birthday, and we've got $250,000 in cash. And we want you to win your share of it, $2,500 to take that ultimate American getaway tomorrow morning at 8 o'clock. Your next chance to be a winner. 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

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Hey, what's going on? Hitman Hayes checking in for your Sunday night. I'm telling you, we got good music on the way this hour. We're vibing with you. We got Journey, Don't Stop Believing. We got Gary Wright and Dream Weaver on the way. We're going to stay forever young with my man, Rod Stewart, on now.

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Someone Saved My Life Tonight. 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